Yeah, this is a little instrumental piece that I wrote while we were making an album called Just Frampton, and that was back in 1975. We'd mixed the whole album, and then Chris Kimsey and I said, well, we could use a little extra time here. We've got room for, not that you've got anything you want to put on. So I said, well, I've got this little ditty that I've been working on. What do you think? So he said, I played it. He said, let's go record it. So here it is, Penny for Your Thoughts.

gonna do a song about a dirty, dirty woman. Yeah! A dirty, dirty woman! I said, she was so dirty, she make a grown man